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2: The current temperature is 81 degrees here on Sun Radio, your home for easy, relaxing favorites.

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0: Seaborn Club of Sun City Center meets every Thursday in the Armstrong Room for a lesson from 10 to 11 a.m. No instrument needed. 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
1: Is in Iran's court. I'm Lisa Lucera, Fox News. That's essentially the message from President Trump after he said two White House envoys met with Iranian leaders for 3 hours today on the sidelines of the UN General Assembly.
2: In one case, it's obliteration, and the other alternative is potential greatness. It could be a great country.
1: This morning, during his address to the UN, the president threatened to annihilate Iran if a deal isn't reached. Another focus of the president's speech, artificial intelligence.
3: President Trump told world leaders the U.S. rejects any attempt to construct a globalist scheme to control artificial intelligence.
4: These are the same people that are now saying that AI is going to kill us all, that robots are going to attack us, and that everything is going to be a total disaster. Same group of people.
3: The president has dismissed concerns from tech industry leaders who warn of a needed slowdown of AI development and government regulation. AI is expected to be among the major topics discussed between President Trump and Chinese President Xi Jinping at a state visit later this week.
1: Fox's Jared Halpern at the White House. Former Vice President Kamala Harris in Michigan this afternoon in support of Senate candidate Abdul Al-Sayed.
5: Harris back in campaign mode, arriving at a black-led Detroit midwife center for a roundtable discussion about black maternal health. The sub-agenda was politics and generating support for Michigan's Democratic Senate nominee Abdul Al-Sayed, who did poorly with black voters in his surprise primary victory.
6: Because on this subject, I know he will be a champion. And I have a right to say that.
5: His Republican opponent, Mike Rogers, released a statement reading, "Desperate times call for desperate measures. And Abdul is so desperate that he's parachuting Kamala Harris into Michigan to save his flailing campaign."
1: Fox's Mike Tobin in Detroit. 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

there. This is Hal asking you to join me for Hal's Country Crossovers, Wednesday afternoons from 4 until 6 p.m. right here on Sun Radio 96.3 FM and streaming at WSCQFM.com. I will feature artists including Blake Shelton, Keith Urban, Sam Hunt, Tim McGraw, Garth Brooks, Alan Jackson, Reba McEntire, Shania Twain, Carrie Underwood, Martina McBride, Merle Haggard, George Jones, Randy Travis, Clint Black, Brad Paisley. Oh, you get the idea. Lots of great country music. So be sure and tune in Wednesday afternoons from 4 until 6 p.m. right here on your community radio station, 96.3 FM.

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1: He has a big decision to make. I'm Lisa Lucera, Fox News. President Trump, addressing the UN General Assembly this morning, said the world must be united against Iran's nuclear ambitions. He says he could launch another round of attacks or continue to negotiate.
2: But I believe we'll make a deal right after the election, because it doesn't make sense for them not to.
1: This afternoon, the president said two envoys met with Iranian leaders for 3 hours, but didn't offer details of the outcome of the meeting. On artificial intelligence, President Trump said the U.S. will not slow down and propose a new name for AI.
2: From this point forward, all of United States documents and hopefully the world's will be changed to use the much more accurate term super as opposed to artificial. So it's super intelligence.
1: Earlier this month, the president dismissed concerns from tech industry leaders who warned of a needed slowdown in regulation of AI. Meanwhile, the latest Fox News poll finds voters are skeptical of AI and the data centers that power them.
3: 6 in 10 voters view AI unfavorably in the latest Fox News poll, with 67% of Democrats feeling that way compared to just half of so-called MAGA Republicans. Voters who view AI favorably back the Republican candidate in their district by 7 points. Those with unfavorable views back the Democrat by 17 points. While slightly more of us view AI as a good thing for daily life rather than bad, majorities of us view it as a negative overall for the economy, mental health, the environment, and jobs. Negative perceptions also dominate support of data centers. 53% said they'd be less likely to support data centers if they increase electricity costs. 38% said they were more likely to support them if they knew that without them, the U.S. could fall behind China.
1: Fox's Jessica Rosenthal. Actress Hayden Panettiere has been released from a drug rehab facility weeks before she died of an overdose last month. That's according to a South Carolina coroner. 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

0: My name is Hal, and I'd like to tell you about a show here on Sun Radio. It's called Doo-Wop and More. You'll hear artists like The Crests, The Belmonts, Frankie Lyman and The Teenagers, Little Anthony and The Imperials, The Five Satins, The Marcells, The Elegants, also even more from Elvis, Connie Francis, Brenda Lee, Chuck Berry, Ricky Nelson, Bobby Rydell, and a whole lot more from the first decade of rock and roll. So dust off the poodle skirts, the white bucks, the hula hoops, and join us Fridays from 4 until 6 p.m. It's Doo-Wop and More, right here on Sun Radio, 96.3 FM.
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1: He has a big decision to make. I'm Lisa Lacera, Fox News. President Trump, addressing the UN General Assembly this morning, said the world must be united against Iran's nuclear ambitions. He says he could launch another round of attacks or continue to negotiate.
2: But I believe we'll make a deal right after the election, because it doesn't make sense for them not to.
1: This afternoon, the president said two envoys met with Iranian leaders for 3 hours, but didn't offer details of the outcome of the meeting. On artificial intelligence, President Trump said the U.S. will not slow down and propose a new name for AI.
2: From this point forward, all of United States documents and hopefully the world's will be changed to use the much more accurate term, super, as opposed to artificial. So it's super intelligence.
1: Earlier this month, the president dismissed concerns from tech industry leaders who warned of a needed slowdown in regulation of AI. Meanwhile, the latest Fox News poll finds voters are skeptical of AI and the data centers that power them.
3: 6 in 10 voters view AI unfavorably in the latest Fox News poll, with 67% of Democrats feeling that way, compared to just half of so-called MAGA Republicans. Voters who view AI favorably back the Republican candidate in their district by 7 points. Those with unfavorable views back the Democrat by 17 points. While slightly more of us view AI as a good thing for daily life rather than bad, majorities of us view it as a negative overall for the economy, mental health, the environment, and jobs. Negative perceptions also dominate support of data centers. 53% said they'd be less likely to support data centers if they increase electricity costs. 38% said they were more likely to support them if they knew that without them, the U.S. could fall behind China.
1: Fox's Jessica Rosenthal. Actress Hayden Panettiere has been released from a drug rehab facility weeks before she died of an overdose last month. That's according to a South Carolina coroner. America's listening.
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Songs that make you smile. Songs you know. Songs you love to sing along with. There is. 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

words mean I am a truthful man from the land of the palm trees. And before dying, I want to share these poems of my soul. My poems are soft green. My poems are also flaming crimson. My poems are like a wounded fawn seeking refuge in the forest. The last verse says, Con los pobres de la tierra. With the poor people of this earth, I want to share my fate. The streams of the mountains

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1: He has a big decision to make. I'm Lisa Lucera, Fox News. President Trump, addressing the UN General Assembly this morning, said the world must be united against Iran's nuclear ambitions. He says he could launch another round of attacks or continue to negotiate.
2: But I believe we'll make a deal right after the election, because it doesn't make sense for them not to.
1: This afternoon, the president said two envoys met with Iranian leaders for 3 hours, but didn't offer details of the outcome of the meeting. On artificial intelligence, President Trump said the U.S. will not slow down and propose a new name for AI.
2: From this point forward, all of United States documents and hopefully the world's will be changed to use the much more accurate term, super, as opposed to artificial. So it's super intelligence.
1: Earlier this month, the president dismissed concerns from tech industry leaders who warned of a needed slowdown in regulation of AI. Meanwhile, the latest Fox News poll finds voters are skeptical of AI and the data centers that power them.
3: 6 in 10 voters view AI unfavorably in the latest Fox News poll, with 67% of Democrats feeling that way, compared to just half of so-called MAGA Republicans. Voters who view AI favorably back the Republican candidate in their district by 7 points. Those with unfavorable views back the Democrat by 17 points. While slightly more of us view AI as a good thing for daily life rather than bad, majorities of us view it as a negative overall for the economy, mental health, the environment, and jobs. Negative perceptions also dominate support of data centers. 53% said they'd be less likely to support data centers if they increase electricity costs. 38% said they were more likely to support them if they knew that without them, the U.S. could fall behind China.
1: Fox's Jessica Rosenthal. Actress Hayden Panettiere has been released from a drug rehab facility weeks before she died of an overdose last month. That's according to a South Carolina coroner. America's listening.
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1: 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Easy favorites all day and all night, where the current Sun City Center temperature is 78 degrees.

0: It's a Friday night dance party, August 28th, featuring music, socializing, and dancing, and fun at the Florida Room in the Atrium Building here in Sun City Center. 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
1: Leaving the door open. I'm Lisa Lucera, Fox News. President Trump says two U.S. envoys met with Iranian leaders this afternoon for 3 hours as they try to negotiate an end to fighting after earlier threatening to annihilate Iran during his speech to the U.N. General Assembly.
2: They were the bully of the Middle East, but they are the bully no more.
1: The president says a deal with Iran is possible after the midterms, but also said he doesn't believe in letting problems fester. Also during his speech, the president said the U.S. will not slow down when it comes to artificial intelligence.
2: From this point forward, all of United States documents and hopefully the world's will be changed to use the much more accurate term super as opposed to artificial. So it's super intelligence.
1: Earlier this month, the president pushed back on requests from tech company leaders to slow down AI development and put guardrails in place. AI is expected to be front and center of the president's meeting with China's President Xi Jinping at the White House later this week. On the sidelines of the UN General Assembly, President Trump met with Ukraine's President Volodymyr Zelensky as he looks to negotiate an end to the Russia-Ukraine war. As a senior NATO commander warns, Vladimir Putin is becoming increasingly cavalier, dangerous, and risk-accepting. He spoke with the Associated Press at a security conference in Estonia. Forecasters keeping a close eye on the potential for a strong nor'easter that could impact tens of millions of people this weekend.
3: Some of this heavy surf already coming in. We could see waves up to 18 feet in the coming days as this nor'easter is developing with wind gusts up to 60 miles per hour. And what that could possibly do is knock out power to many communities up and down the I-95 corridor. Over 80 million people are going to be affected in 13 different states.
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a produce market at Kings Point where you can get fresh produce every Wednesday from 9 a.m. until 1 p.m. open to the public in the field by the pickleball court. 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

Both Deputy Jeff Mary, our resource deputy, reminds us that there are a lot of telephone fraud schemes going on right now. Please be careful on the phone. There's the romantic fraud scheme. There's also one where a grandchild may call and say that they're in trouble and you need to send money. But please beware. Hot, you get in trouble, go to the FTC.gov website. That's the Federal Trade Commission website, www.ftc.gov. And the National Fraud Elder Hotline is 1-833-FRAUD-11. That's 1-833-372-8311. Once again, that number is 1-833-372-8311. And AARP is available. They have a Fraud Watch Network, and that website is www.aarp.org/Fraud Watch Network. Once again, trust but verify, as Deputy Jeff Mary would say. 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
1: Leaving the door open, I'm Lisa Lucera, Fox News. President Trump says two U.S. envoys met with Iranian leaders this afternoon for 3 hours as they try to negotiate an end to fighting after earlier threatening to annihilate Iran during his speech to the U.N. General Assembly.
2: They were the bully of the Middle East, but they are the bully no more.
1: The president says a deal with Iran is possible after the midterms, but also said he doesn't believe in letting problems fester. Also during his speech, the president said the U.S. will not slow down when it comes to artificial intelligence.
2: From this point forward, all of United States documents and hopefully the world's will be changed to use the much more accurate term super as opposed to artificial. So it's super intelligence.
1: Earlier this month, the president pushed back on requests from tech company leaders to slow down AI development and put guardrails in place. AI is expected to be front and center at the president's meeting with China's President Xi Jinping at the White House later this week. On the sidelines of the UN General Assembly, President Trump met with Ukraine's President Volodymyr Zelensky as he looks to negotiate an end to the Russia-Ukraine war. As a senior NATO commander warns, Vladimir Putin is becoming increasingly cavalier, dangerous, and risk-accepting. He spoke with the Associated Press at a security conference in Estonia. Forecasters keeping a close eye on the potential for a strong nor'easter that could impact tens of millions of people this weekend.
3: Some of this heavy surf already coming in. We could see waves up to 18 feet in the coming days as this nor'easter is developing with wind gusts up to 60 miles per hour. And what that could possibly do is knock out power to many communities up and down the I-95 corridor. Over 80 million people are going to be affected in 13 different states.
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the small talks that we had? They're all priceless. So whenever you feel like you're all alone, think again. We're here for you.

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0: The GFWC Sun City Center Women's Club, a 501c3 organization, will hold an afternoon of fun and live music by well-known entertainer Aaron Abu, Friday, October 30th from 4 until 5:30 p.m. at Community Hall, 1910 South Pebble Beach Boulevard. Doors will open at 3 p.m. for a silent auction, sponsor tables, additional entertainment, a dessert bar, and you can also bring your own beverages and snacks. All proceeds will benefit numerous local charities, including Tunnel to Towers in Bradenton, the Y Mama Food Pantry, the Hope Fund, Meals on Wheels of Sun City Center, and the Campaign Against Human Trafficking South Shore. Aaron Abu is known for his saxophone performances, blending soul and inspiration. He was recognized as 2025 World Entertainer Award winner. Tickets are $25 and can be purchased cash or check payable to the GFWC.
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2: Leaving the door open, I'm Lisa Lucera, Fox News. President Trump says two U.S. envoys met with Iranian leaders this afternoon for 3 hours as they try to negotiate an end to fighting after earlier threatening to annihilate Iran during his speech to the U.N. General Assembly.
3: They were the bully of the Middle East, but they're the bully no more.
2: The president says a deal with Iran is possible after the midterms, but also said he doesn't believe in letting problems fester. Also during his speech, the president said the U.S. will not slow down when it comes to artificial intelligence.
3: From this point forward, all of United States documents and hopefully the world's will be changed to use the much more accurate term super as opposed to artificial. So it's super intelligence.
2: Earlier this month, the president pushed back on requests from tech company leaders to slow down AI development and put guardrails in place. AI is expected to be front and center at the president's meeting with China's President Xi Jinping at the White House later this week. On the sidelines of the UN General Assembly, President Trump met with Ukraine's President Volodymyr Zelensky as he looks to negotiate an end to the Russia-Ukraine war. As a senior NATO commander warns, Vladimir Putin is becoming increasingly cavalier, dangerous and risk accepting. He spoke with the Associated Press at a security conference in Estonia. Forecasters keeping a close eye on the potential for a strong nor'easter that could impact tens of millions of people this weekend.
4: Some of this heavy surf already coming in. We could see waves up to 18 feet in the coming days as this nor'easter is developing with wind gusts up to 60 miles per hour. And what that could possibly do is knock out power to many communities up and down the I-95 corridor. Over 80 million people are going to be affected in 13 different states.
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happy people. And most of you are with someone you love. Well, you are the lucky ones. All over the world, there are lots of people who are alone tonight. I imagine most of us have been in that situation at some time or another. I know I have. Recently, I heard a most beautiful song with a dynamic lyric that really expresses this feeling of loneliness. It means a lot to me personally, and I'd like to share it with you. I think you'll see what I mean.

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1: Headed to the U.S., I'm Deborah Valentine, Fox News. Chinese President Xi Jinping is on his way to Washington. Fox's Jonathan Savage looks ahead to the state visit.
2: President Trump will greet President Xi at Andrews Air Force Base. Accompanying the Chinese leader will be a large business delegation. Many will hope to see an extension of the truce on tariffs announced after the leaders met in South Korea last October. Trade is a long-standing challenge for the two superpowers, as is Taiwan. China wants the U.S. to stop arming the breakaway island. But new challenges keep appearing. The two countries are in a race to dominate the rise of artificial intelligence, but they also acknowledge they'll need to communicate in order to manage potential security risks. Jonathan Savage, Fox News.
1: President Trump spoke at the United Nations General Assembly Tuesday to defend his decision to attack Iran. Fox's Rich Hetson reports from Washington.
3: Arguing the United States offered Iran multiple opportunities to abandon its nuclear program.
4: Yet even after we agreed to a ceasefire for nuclear discussions, Iran promptly violated it with brazen acts of terrorism against civilian ships from other countries.
3: The president faces significant criticism abroad and in the U.S. for that decision. President Trump also told the U.N. General Assembly that he has a big decision to make: strike a deal with Iran to rebuild it or annihilate it. He also revealed U.S. officials, including envoys Steve Witkoff and Jared Kushner, met with the Iranian delegation for 3 hours. He says the talks were very productive.
1: Iran's President Masoud Pezeshkian is expected to speak at the UN General Assembly Wednesday. The National Hurricane Center says Polo has strengthened into a Category 5 hurricane as it targets Mexico's Pacific coastline. 13 New England states are bracing for the potential impacts of a nor'easter. 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

Today's 96.3 is the soundtrack for your busy, busy life. Songs you know. Songs that make you smile. Songs that make you feel good. It's a variety you'll love. And it's only on

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If you're hungry, if you're food insecure, or you know someone that is, check it out. That's the third Saturday of every month from 10 a.m. until 12 noon at the South Hillsborough Church of Christ. The church is located at 1611 First Street Southwest in Ruskin. That's the South Hillsborough Church of Christ food drive, third Saturday of every month from 10 a.m. until 12 noon. Located at the church at 1611 First Street Southwest in Ruskin, Florida. 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
1: Headed to the U.S., I'm Deborah Valentine, Fox News. Chinese President Xi Jinping is on his way to Washington. Fox's Jonathan Savage looks ahead to the state visit.
2: President Trump will greet President Xi at Andrews Air Force Base. Accompanying the Chinese leader will be a large business delegation. Many will hope to see an extension of the truce on tariffs announced after the leaders met in South Korea last October. Trade is a long-standing challenge for the two superpowers, as is Taiwan. China wants the US to stop arming the breakaway island. But new challenges keep appearing. The two countries are in a race to dominate the rise of artificial intelligence, but they also acknowledge they'll need to communicate in order to manage potential security risks. Jonathan Savage, Fox News.
1: President Trump spoke at the United Nations General Assembly Tuesday to defend his decision to attack Iran. Fox's Rich Hetson reports from Washington.
3: Arguing the United States offered Iran multiple opportunities to abandon its nuclear program.
4: Yet even after we agreed to a ceasefire for nuclear discussions, Iran promptly violated it with brazen acts of terrorism against civilian ships from other countries.
3: The president faces significant criticism abroad and in the U.S. for that decision. President Trump also told the U.N. General Assembly that he has a big decision to make: strike a deal with Iran to rebuild it or annihilate it. He also revealed U.S. officials, including envoys Steve Witkoff and Jared Kushner, met with the Iranian delegation for 3 hours. He says the talks were very productive.
1: Iran's President Masoud Pezeshkian is expected to speak at the UN General Assembly Wednesday. The National Hurricane Center says Polo has strengthened into a Category 5 hurricane as it targets Mexico's Pacific coastline. 13 New England states are bracing for the potential impacts of a nor'easter. America's listening to...
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1: Choices on Iran. I'm Deborah Valentine, Fox News. President Trump spoke at the United Nations General Assembly Tuesday, defending his decision to attack Iran. Fox's Rich Etson reports from Washington.
2: Arguing the United States offered Iran multiple opportunities to abandon its nuclear program.
3: Yet even after we agreed to a ceasefire for nuclear discussions, Iran promptly violated it with brazen acts of terrorism against civilian ships from other countries.
2: The president faces significant criticism abroad and in the U.S. for that decision. President Trump also told the U.N. General Assembly that he has a big decision to make: strike a deal with Iran to rebuild it or annihilate it. He also revealed U.S. officials, including envoys Steve Witkoff and Jared Kushner, met with the Iranian delegation for 3 hours. He says the talks were very productive.
1: Iran's President Masoud Pezeshkian is expected to speak at the U.N. General Assembly today. China's President Xi Jinping is on his way to Washington. Fox's Jonathan Savage looks ahead to the state visit.
4: President Trump will greet President Xi at Andrews Air Force Base. Accompanying the Chinese leader will be a large business delegation. Many will hope to see an extension of the truce on tariffs announced after the leaders met in South Korea last October. Trade is a long-standing challenge for the two superpowers, as is Taiwan. China wants the U.S. to stop arming the breakaway island. But new challenges keep appearing. The two countries are in a race to dominate the rise of artificial intelligence, but they also acknowledge they'll need to communicate in order to manage potential security risks. Jonathan Savage, Fox News.
1: A mass shooting in South Africa. Police say three assailants shot and killed at least 11 people at a house party. Three others were wounded. Police are searching for suspects. 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

The Divine Jewelry Thrift Shop here in Sun City Center is open Wednesdays and Saturdays from 9 a.m. until 1 p.m. And ladies, they always have a sale going on, so if you're looking for a bargain, you might want to check it out. 9 a.m. till 1 p.m. at St. John Divine Church. 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

As a community, we residents in Sun City Center must step up and address the Club Link development threat in our community. They signaled their intention in their presentation to the community way back in March 2022. Now they have notices of intent for proposed developments under the Live Local Act for affordable housing on Colusa Greens, the North Lakes Course, and Sandpiper. 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
1: Choices on Iran. I'm Deborah Valentine, Fox News. President Trump spoke at the United Nations General Assembly Tuesday, defending his decision to attack Iran. Fox's Rich Edson reports from Washington.
2: Arguing the United States offered Iran multiple opportunities to abandon its nuclear program.
3: Yet even after we agreed to a ceasefire for nuclear discussions, Iran promptly violated it with brazen acts of terrorism against civilian ships from other countries.
2: The president faces significant criticism abroad and in the U.S. for that decision. President Trump also told the U.N. General Assembly that he has a big decision to make: strike a deal with Iran to rebuild it or annihilate it. He also revealed U.S. officials, including envoys Steve Witkoff and Jared Kushner, met with the Iranian delegation for 3 hours. He says the talks were very productive.
1: Iran's President Masoud Pezeshkian is expected to speak at the U.N. General Assembly today. China's President Xi Jinping is on his way to Washington. Fox's Jonathan Savage looks ahead to the state visit.
4: President Trump will greet President Xi at Andrews Air Force Base. Accompanying the Chinese leader will be a large business delegation. Many will hope to see an extension of the truce on tariffs announced after the leaders met in South Korea last October. Trade is a long-standing challenge for the two superpowers, as is Taiwan. China wants the U.S. to stop arming the breakaway island. But new challenges keep appearing. The two countries are in a race to dominate the rise of artificial intelligence, but they also acknowledge they'll need to communicate in order to manage potential security risks. Jonathan Savage, Fox News.
1: A mass shooting in South Africa. Police say three assailants shot and killed at least 11 people at a house party. Three others were wounded. Police are searching for suspects. 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
13: 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It's Wednesday morning. Let's get it going right now.

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1: The great Ray Charles, born on this day in Albany, Georgia, 1930. And we have Walter Scott, who is with this group, born on this day as well. Talking about the Whispers. They had a hit back in 87 called Rock Steady. 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

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Hope you'll do that. It is the 23rd of September, Wednesday, and Julio Iglesias, Spanish singer, born in Madrid, Spain. He's 83 today. He and Willie Nelson had a big hit on the radio back in 1984. We're going to hear it right now on Sun Radio. And to all the girls,

Well, she played Loretta on Mary Hartman, Mary Hartman. And she was, she's a screen director, and she had a top 10 country hit. You heard that one right there, Baby Boy. She's Mary Kay Place. She has a birthday today. She's 79. So I had to play that this morning here on Sun Radio, 96.3 FM. You never know what you're going to hear on this radio station. We have variety. That's what we got. Another birthday, Paul Peterson, Jeff Stone on the Donna Reed Show. Did you watch the Donna Reed Show growing up? Jeff and Mary. And mom and dad. Anyway, Jeff had a couple of hits on a chart, including this one.

Okay. Paul Peterson has an 81st birthday today. He's 81. Another birthday, June Forrester from the Forrester Sisters, born in Lookout Mountain, Georgia. She's 70 today. Forrester Sisters had a lot of hit songs on the country charts, including this one right here.

Kathy, Jean, Christy, and June, the Forrester sisters. I fell in love again last night. June Forrester, 70 today. 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How about some Rupert Holmes now?

That's Rupert Holmes, the guy who brought us the Pina Colada song. That was another one of his minor hits called Answering Machine here on Sun Radio. 96.3 FM. Good morning. Coming up on 7:30 on this Wednesday morning, Wednesday the 23rd of September, and a lot of musical birthdays today. We've been playing, having fun playing some of their music, and we've got more and more folks I haven't even mentioned yet coming right up. Matter of fact, the boss has a birthday today, and we'll tell you about that in a bit. Let's see. The Ruskin Methodist Church is having a big deal this coming Saturday. The Ruskin Methodist Church hosting its second annual Community Harvest Fest from 10 a.m. till 1 p.m. this Saturday, September 26th, 105 4th Avenue Northwest in Ruskin. This free community event will feature games and crafts and food and family-friendly activities for all ages. Yep. Families can explore the corn maze while children enjoy an inflatable pirate ship, a bounce house and slide, and the bubble farm. Yeah. Games, prizes, a little hands art nook for young children, for children's crafts. And let's see, also, you can check out the various games and also a homemade crafters bazaar with more than 20 vendors offering handmade and homegrown items for sale. That's this going on. It's a free event. And it's at the Ruskin Methodist Church this Saturday from 10 a.m. till 1 p.m., reflecting the church's focus on fellowship and community. Ruskin Methodist Church, of course, located at 105 4th Avenue Northwest in Ruskin. And you can hear Pastor Tom Amey and his message, his sermon from the Ruskin Methodist Church every Sunday morning at 11 right here on Sun Radio 96.3 FM. All right. Birthday boy, Charles, Ray Charles. Yeah, he was born back in Albany, Georgia in 1930, and here's his classic signature hit.

Old Ray, Ray Charles from Albany, Georgia. Georgia on my mind. The Boss, born in Long Branch, New Jersey. Bruce Springsteen turning 77 today. You know we got to play some Boss here. 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

The Boss, born in Long Branch, New Jersey, 77 years ago. Bruce Springsteen's born in the USA, and you know we're going to be hearing more from him later on this morning, right here on Sun Radio, 96.3 FM, 21 before 8 o'clock, here on this Wednesday. Steve Boone, who is a bassist and also a vocalist, he has a birthday today as well. Not real well known, but you do remember the group. I know that, and we're going to hear from that group right now. Lovin' Spoonful. Do you believe in magic?

John Sebastian and the Lovin' Spoonful, another one of their hits called Daydream, 15 before 8 on Sun Radio 96.3 FM. And you know, the German American Club of Sun City Center will kick off its fall season with its annual Oktoberfest dinner dance on Thursday, October 29th at Community Hall, 1910 South Pebble Beach Boulevard. The date's been pushed back so that more snowbirds can attend when they get back to Sun City Center. Martin Gross and the Sonsheim Express will be performing. Martin recently returned from his longtime gig at the German Pavilion at Epcot Center, and he looks forward to being back with the folks in Sun City Center. Catered by Banquet Masters, the menu will include chicken schnitzel, also bratwurst and spinach mushroom lasagna with the appropriate sides. Tickets for members will be $30, $40 for non-members, and that is the same price that they've had for the past several years. The price has not increased. How about that? And if you'd like information on where to get your tickets, contact President John Pryor, a great guy, 860-402-2078, 860-402-2078. That's his number, the German American Club. Doors open at 4:30. Bring your dancing shoes, bring your appetite, and a great time will be had by all on October 29th at Community Hall, 1910 South Pebble Beach Boulevard. So that's going to be a great event over there. And we are proud to tell you about it. We're Sun Radio, 96.3 FM. You know, September 23rd, Emmy American actor Mickey Rooney was born on this day in 1920. We lost him in 2014. Other birthdays, jazz saxophonist and arranger John Coltrane was born in 1926. Singer and pianist and pioneering soul music, I guess you might say, Ray Charles, the great Ray Charles, born in Albany, Georgia in 1930. So we've been playing some of his music, and you know we've got more from him coming up. Julio Iglesias, we mentioned him, 83, Spanish singer and songwriter, had the big hit, country and pop hit in 1984. Steve Boone, rock bassist and vocalist with the Lovin' Spoonful, that's why we just played some of their music. Steve Boone was born in Camp Lejeune, North Carolina, still with us, 83 years young today. And Walter Scott, R&B singer with the Whispers, and we heard one of their hits, Rocksteady. He was born in Fort Worth, Texas, lost him in 2025. Paul Peterson, actor and singer, Jeff Stone on the Donna Reed Show. We all also heard from him, a couple of his hits. He's born in Glendale, California. He's 81. Mary Kay Place, 79 today. Actress Mary Hartman. Mary Hartman, she was Loretta, and had a big country hit. Born in Tulsa, Oklahoma. Grammy and Academy Award-winning singer Bruce Springsteen and songwriter, too. We'll hear from him. We'll hear from the boss again here in just a minute. He's born in Long Branch, New Jersey. He's 77. Lookout Mountain, Georgia, June Forrester from the Forrester Sisters. We'll undoubtedly hear from them later on and, of course, on the country show this afternoon. She is 70, June, and she and her sisters had big hits. Hasan Minhaj, American comedian and actor. Hasan Minhaj is 41 today. Juan Martin Del Potro, former tennis star, is 37 years young today. Argentine tennis player. Anyway, some of the birthdays of note today. I think we ought to get back to music, don't you? Here's the boss himself, Dancing in the Dark, Sun Radio 96.3.

fooled around and fell in love. Well, no fooling. We got news coming up here in a couple of minutes. Fox News at 8 o'clock. Then back with another hour of the morning show right here on Sun Radio 96.3 FM. Chris DeBerg, Lady in Red, taking us toward news time.

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1: Choices on Iran. I'm Deborah Valentine, Fox News. President Trump spoke at the United Nations General Assembly Tuesday, defending his decision to attack Iran. Fox's Rich Edson reports from Washington.
2: Arguing the United States offered Iran multiple opportunities to abandon its nuclear program.
3: Yet even after we agreed to a ceasefire for nuclear discussions, Iran promptly violated it with brazen acts of terrorism against civilian ships from other countries.
2: The president faces significant criticism abroad and in the U.S. for that decision. President Trump also told the U.N. General Assembly that he has a big decision to make: strike a deal with Iran to rebuild it or annihilate it. He also revealed U.S. officials, including envoys Steve Witkoff and Jared Kushner, met with the Iranian delegation for 3 hours. He says the talks were very productive.
1: Iran's President Masoud Pezeshkian is expected to speak at the U.N. General Assembly today. China's President Xi Jinping is on his way to Washington. Fox's Jonathan Savage looks ahead to the state visit.
4: President Trump will greet President Xi at Andrews Air Force Base. Accompanying the Chinese leader will be a large business delegation. Many will hope to see an extension of the truce on tariffs announced after the leaders met in South Korea last October. Trade is a long-standing challenge for the two superpowers, as is Taiwan. China wants the U.S. to stop arming the breakaway island. But new challenges keep appearing. The two countries are in a race to dominate the rise of artificial intelligence, but they also acknowledge they'll need to communicate in order to manage potential security risks. Jonathan Savage, Fox News.
1: A mass shooting in South Africa. Police say three assailants shot and killed at least 11 people at a house party. Three others were wounded. Police are searching for suspects. 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
2: Yeah, it's 76 in Sun City Center, and we're going to have more music for you coming up here on this Wednesday morning. Thanks so much for listening. It is the 23rd of September, by the way. Bob Marley played his final concert in Pittsburgh on this day in 1980. In 1779, John Paul Jones fought a battle off England. In 1806, Lewis and Clark returned to St. Louis after their Pacific trip. Richard Nixon delivered his famous Checkers speech in 1952 about his Cocker Spaniel named Checkers. A couple of things that happened on this day in history. And while we're talking about this day, maybe we should talk about, some of the national days. You know, we like to talk about national days here on the National Snack Stick Day. It started in 2016, created by a sausage company to celebrate those handy beef or pork jerky sticks that you can stash away and munch on and snack on. Just got some of those the other day, as a matter of fact. So I'll certainly celebrate that. It is National Checkers Day, Teal Talk Day. Wear teal and talk about ovarian cancer find out, just talk about its the awareness of ovarian cancer. Checkers Day, marking that 1952 Checkers speech when he introduced his, Cocker Spaniel, turning a possible scandal into a pet moment. National Singles Day. National Great American Pot Pie Day. National Pot Pie Day. Now, this was created by Marie Callender. Surprise, surprise. To honor the flaky pot pie as a fall comfort food. So, National Pot Pie Day today. So, if you're looking for something to celebrate, you could do that. We're celebrating Ray Charles because he was born on this day. Creator of soul music, born in Albany, Georgia. Known as kind of the father of soul music. And here's one of his great hits, What I Say.

Ray Charles, the great Ray Charles, born on this day in 1930. And from Long Branch, New Jersey, here he is, the boss, Bruce Springsteen, 77 today. We've got Hungry Heart coming up, I'm on Fire, My Hometown. That's some Bruce Springsteen straight ahead on Sun Radio.

The Boss, Bruce Springsteen, 24 after 8, my hometown. Right here in our hometown, we've got Shredding Day coming up on October 15th from 9 till noon at the CA parking lot, corner of North Course Lane and North Pebble Beach Boulevard. 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So be sure to bring your membership badge because this is a community association event only, a members-only event, Shredding Day, Community Association Shredding Day of Sun City Center, October 15th from 9 a.m. until noontime. And the fundraising committee and the community association will present a variety show at Community Hall by the fundraising committee, October 25th from 2 to 5 p.m. Join us for a lazy Sunday afternoon, 1910 South Pebble Beach Boulevard. 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And also, let's see, we've got movie night on October 12th, Irish Connection movie night, Monday, October 12th at 6:30 in the Florida Room in the Atrium Building. The movie is Chariots of Fire. Chariots of Fire, a true story about two young men who both won gold medals in the 1924 Olympics. This film is a heartwarming saga, and it's a gem of a movie because it won four Oscars, including Best Picture. Everyone is welcome. Irish Connection movie night, Monday the 12th of October, right here in Sun City Center. All right, 96.3 FM. Let's go back for the Stone Ponies featuring Linda Ronstadt. 1968 was the year.

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Hal with you, keeping you company here for a bit on a Wednesday morning, the morning show, night in the morning with you. The Kings Point Dance Club will present its Starlight Serenade Dance on Wednesday, October 7th at the Kings Point Veterans Theater, 1900 Clubhouse Drive. Doors open at 6:30 p.m. Dancing from 7 till 9. Thor Stevens will be there providing music with his sax. Kings Point Sun City Center residents are all welcome. 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No shorts, please. Okay. Guests can bring their own beverages. 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And the New England Club of Sun City Center will host a taste of New England dessert social October 14th, Wednesday the 14th, in the Florida Room in the Atrium Building. It's a free members-only event featuring New England-inspired desserts, coffee, iced tea, games, and fellowship. Desserts will be served promptly at 6:30. 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Guests may bring their own beverages, and you are asked to bring a homemade or purchased dessert to share, like blueberry treats or Boston cream pie or New England-style apple desserts, okay? And if you're not members, you can join for a special $4 rate, which includes the club's remaining 2026 events. You need to go to... You don't have to be from New England, too, but you must have a community association card, a Kings Point card, or a Freedom Plaza card. You need to make reservations by October 9th. 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The Campaign Against Human Trafficking South Shore will present a Halloween bingo fundraiser from 2 to 5 p.m. Sunday, October 4th at Community Hall, 1910 South Pebble Beach Boulevard. Doors will open at 1:30 p.m. and admission is $20. That includes 10 bingo games, 10 cards, and the event will also feature raffles, a 50-50 drawing, and a coverall event with a $100 prize, and you're encouraged to wear something festive for Halloween, and you will be entered into a drawing for a spooky prize. Yes. 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Dogs, the letter R, great, at brighthouse.com. 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And I agree with you on that email, that sentiment, to Helen. Yes, I certainly do. More Bruce Springsteen, The Boss, coming up. Born in Long Branch, New Jersey. He's 77 today. Let's hear another Bruce Springsteen song.

The Boss from Long Branch, New Jersey, born 77 years ago. And we're talking about Bruce Springsteen, of course, and Glory Days, one of his hit songs back in the 80s. If you like the 80s, Chase the 80s and Chase Harrison, Tuesdays and Thursday afternoons, 4 to 6 p.m., right here on Sun Radio 96.3 FM. And if you like a festival, you want to check out the festival, the Ruskin Methodist Church will host their second annual community fest from 10 to 1 this Saturday. Yep, September the 26th. They're at 105 4th Avenue, Northwest in Ruskin. The Ruskin Methodist Church, this free community event will feature games and crafts and food and family-friendly activities for visitors of all ages. Families can explore the corn maze while children can enjoy an inflatable pirate ship, a bounce house and slide, and the bubble farm. And games and prizes. We've got the Little Hands Art Nook for very young children, children's crafts. And, of course, food. You can purchase food. The Homemade Crafters Bazaar with more than 20 vendors with handmade items, homegrown items. And that's going on the free event this Saturday at the Ruskin Methodist Church from 10 a.m. until 1 p.m., reflecting the church's focus on fellowship and community. Ruskin Methodist Church, once again located at 105 4th Avenue Northwest in beautiful Ruskin, Florida. And you can listen to the service with Pastor Tom Amy every Sunday morning at 11 a.m. right here on Sun Radio 96.3. Here's Whitney Houston.

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United Methodist Church of Sun City Center, they will be holding their annual Health and Wellness Day this coming Saturday from 10 a.m. till 2 p.m. Saturday the 26th, Bay Care Community Health will offer Blue Cross A1 blood pressure screenings, BMI check, also flu shots. Gammon University will be offering physical and occupational speech pathology screenings. Moffitt Cancer will be there with their mobile unit offering lung and mole screenings as well as head and neck screenings. And Sertoma Hearing will be offering hearing screenings for you. The church campus, 1971 Haverford Avenue, is the place here in Sun City Center. That's where you can take advantage of speaking directly with healthcare representatives, and you can find out about their services. For more information, contact Janine Holland. Janine's number is 813-634-3425. 813-634-3425. This event is coming up this Saturday at the United Methodist Church from 10 a.m. until 2 p.m. So be sure and check that out. Speaking of events coming up, we've got one. The GFWC Sun City Center Women's Club, a 501c3 organization. They're holding an afternoon of fun and live music by world well-known entertainer Aaron Boo, Friday, October 30th from 4 to 5:30 p.m. at Community Hall, 1910 South Pebble Beach Boulevard. Doors will open at 3 p.m. The silent auction, sponsor tables, traditional entertainment, and dessert. Bring your own beverages and snacks. All proceeds will benefit local charities, including Tunnel to Towers in Bradenton, the Waimama Food Pantry, the Hope Fund, Meals on Wheels of Sun City Center, and the Campaign Against Human Trafficking South Shore. Aaron Abu is known for his saxophone performances, blending soul and inspiration, and he was recognized as 2025 World Entertainer of the Year. Collaborated with artists like the late Dolly Parton and members of the Miami Sound Machine. By the way, tickets $25, and you can get your tickets at the kiosk, the atrium kiosk. You can do that Fridays now. So you could get your tickets over at the kiosk this Friday and check it out. End of October is when that's going to be going on. Okay. All right. We've got news coming up. Fox News at 9 o'clock to let us know what's going on. And we'll have more music. I'll be back a bit later this morning. We've got community events and music right here on Sun Radio. Sinead O'Connor taking us toward news time. Nothing compares to you.

0: Center.
1: Iran's president will take the world stage. I'm Dave Anthony, Fox News. The morning after President Trump threatened the country with possible annihilation in his speech at the United Nations.
2: But I believe we'll make a deal right after the election.
1: And for the first time in months, the U.S. and Iran had negotiations.
3: The indirect meeting took place on the sidelines of the U.N. General Assembly in New York. Qatari mediators shuttled messages between the two sides. President Trump's envoy Steve Witkoff and Iran's foreign minister were involved. President Trump said the talks lasted 3 hours and were very productive. Iran's foreign ministry says it restated its demand that the U.S. cease acts of aggression.
1: That's Fox's Jonathan Savage. Also today at the U.N., Ukraine's President Volodymyr Zelensky will speak after he also had a meeting at the UN with President Trump trying to end the war with Russia. The president also met with Venezuela's acting President Delcy Rodriguez, who will speak at the General Assembly today as well. Also later today, ahead of talks tomorrow at the White House,
4: President Trump will give Chinese President Xi Jinping a warm welcome, greeting him at Joint Base Andrews. It is a rare occurrence as most U.S. presidents greet foreign leaders at the White House. The president, though, argues his personal diplomacy serves U.S. interests as he and Xi get ready to navigate several sensitive topics, including trade, tariffs, and AI.
1: Fox's Madeline Rivera. Some lawmakers are calling for new regulations to prevent artificial intelligence from going dangerously out of control. A new Fox News poll shows 6 in 10 surveyed view AI unfavorably. The legal fight over congressional redistricting in Missouri continues after an appeals court ruled they have to use new maps in November.
5: Thus far, the Supreme Court has disagreed, letting stand a decision by the Missouri Supreme Court, which ordered the state to use the same U.S. House districts as it did in the previous two elections. The Supreme Court now giving supporters of the new map till midday today to respond to the latest appeal.
1: That's Fox's Sue Guzman.
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10: 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Thanks for listening.

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And what you do is call Samaritan Services at 813-634-9283. 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Leave your phone number and your first name only with the receptionist on duty. 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Don't have to travel this difficult journey alone. There is help available. 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

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Thanks for listening to Sun Radio 96.3 and The Morning Show. This is your buddy Hal with you till 11 o'clock this morning. 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

0: 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Please be careful on the phone. There's the romantic fraud scheme. There's also one where a grandchild may call and say that they're in trouble and you need to send money. But please beware. Hot, you get in trouble, go to the FTC.gov website. 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And the National Fraud Elder Hotline is 1-833-FRAUD-11. That's 1-833-372-8311. Once again, that number is 1-833-372-8311. And AARP is available. They have a Fraud Watch Network, and that website is www.aarp.org/Fraud Watch Network. Once again, trust but verify, as Deputy Jeff Mary would say. 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

Elton John, Mama Can't Buy You Love. It's 9:42 right here, 18 before 10 o'clock on Sun Radio 96.3 FM. And we got a jewelry sale coming up, the fundraising jewelry sale at the Kings Point North Clubhouse at the Banquet Room tomorrow from 10 a.m. till 1 p.m., presented by the Feline folks. A wonderful selection of jewelry while supporting a great cause. This popular event is open to everyone, not just Kings Point residents. So if you're in Sun City Center, you can check that out. The cost of admission is $5 or a piece of jewelry. Jewelry prices start at $3. And that's going on September 24th from 10 to 1 at the Kings Point North Clubhouse Banquet Room. Feline folks is sponsoring that one. Okay. And the GFWC Sun City Center Women's Club, a 501c3 organization, will hold an afternoon of fun and live music by well-known entertainer Aaron Abu Friday, October 30th from 4 to 5:30 p.m. at Community Hall, 1910 South Pebble Beach Boulevard. Actually, doors will open at 3. They will have silent auction, sponsor tables, additional entertainment, dessert table, and you can also bring your own beverages and snacks. All proceeds will benefit numerous local charity, including Tunnel to Towers in Bradenton, the Waimama Food Pantry, the Hope Fund, Meals on Wheels of Sun City Center, and the Campaign Against Human Trafficking South Shore. Aaron Abu is known for his saxophone performances, blending soul and inspiration. He was a big award winner, one of 2025 World Entertainer's Best. How about that? He's collaborated with artists like the Miami Sound Machine. Get your tickets in the Atrium Building for $25 tomorrow. Go to the kiosk and get those tickets and join them. The GFWC Women's Club on October 30th. Here's Joe Walsh on Sun Radio 96.3 FM.

Scott McKenzie, San Francisco, the Summer of Love. Remember, 1967? There you have it. Sun Radio 96.3 FM, 8 minutes before 10 o'clock on this Wednesday morning. And United Methodist Church of Sun City Center will hold their annual Health and Wellness Day on Saturday, September 26th from 10 a.m. till 2 p.m. That's this Saturday. Big Care Community Health will offer glucose A1 screening, blood pressure screenings, a BMI check. How about flu shots? Yeah. Gammon University will be offering physical, occupational, and speech pathology screenings. Moffitt will have a unit there, their mobile unit, offering mold and lung screenings and head and neck screenings, and Sertoma Hearing will be offering hearing screenings. Visit the church campus, 1971 Haverford Avenue in Sun City Center, to take advantage and speak directly to healthcare representatives and finding out about their services. And for more information, you can contact Janine Holland, and her phone number is 813-634-3425, 813-634-3425. And coming up shortly, you'll be here before you know it, the Drive My Car Band brings the music, magic, and the spirit of the Beatles to Sun City Center. Get ready to go back in time to the 1960s when the Drive My Car Band, a John Lennon and Beatles tribute band, takes to the stage at the Methodist Church, 1971 Haverford Avenue, Friday, October 2nd at 7 p.m. as part of the church's Thank God It's Friday Variety Concert Series. It's more than a Beatles tribute band. It brings live music, theatrical presentation, humor, and authentic period costumes to the stage, with five men recreating the excitement, optimism, and irreverent spirit of the Beatles while taking audiences on a musical tour and journey through some of the most beloved songs ever recorded. It's $25 at the door, $20 in advance, and you can get your tickets at the Pages of Life bookstore. $20 in advance, like I said, Monday through Thursday, Pages of Life bookstore, 10 to 2. Also at the church office, 8:30 a.m. till 4 p.m. Monday through Thursday. And you go to lovethelight.org. 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Get your tickets there as well. Speaking of the Beatles.

Preston Epps taking us to news time at 10 o'clock. 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

0: But I believe we'll make a deal right after the election.
1: And for the first time in months, the U.S. and Iran had negotiations.
2: The indirect meeting took place on the sidelines of the U.N. General Assembly in New York. Qatari mediators shuttled messages between the two sides. President Trump's envoy Steve Witkoff and Iran's foreign minister were involved. President Trump said the talks lasted 3 hours and were very productive. Iran's foreign ministry says it restated its demand that the U.S. cease acts of aggression.
1: That's Fox's Jonathan Savage. Also today at the U.N., Ukraine's President Volodymyr Zelensky will speak after he also had a meeting at the UN with President Trump trying to end the war with Russia. The president also met with Venezuela's acting President Delcy Rodriguez, who will speak at the General Assembly today as well. Also later today, ahead of talks tomorrow at the White House.
3: President Trump will give Chinese President Xi Jinping a warm welcome, greeting him at Joint Base Andrews. It is a rare occurrence as most U.S. presidents greet foreign leaders at the White House. The president, though, argues his personal diplomacy serves U.S. interests as he and Xi get ready to navigate several sensitive topics, including trade, tariffs, and AI.
1: Fox's Madeline Rivera. Some lawmakers are calling for new regulations to prevent artificial intelligence from going dangerously out of control. A new Fox News poll shows 6 in 10 surveyed view AI unfavorably. The legal fight over congressional redistricting in Missouri continues after an appeals court ruled they have to use new maps in November.
4: Thus far, the Supreme Court has disagreed, letting stand a decision by the Missouri Supreme Court, which ordered the state to use the same U.S. House districts as it did in the previous two elections. The Supreme Court now giving supporters of the new map till midday today to respond to the latest appeal.
1: That's Fox's Sue Guzman.
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8: 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Okay. Thank you very much. Here's a Queen, crazy little thing called love.

That's What Love Is For. That's Amy Grant here on Sun Radio, 96.3 FM, 18 after 10. The South Shore Ladies Elks, Hillsboro Lodge 2672, will host its inaugural indoor market from 3 till 7 on Saturday, October 3rd. The community event will feature juried vendors offering one-of-a-kind merchandise. Food trucks will be on site with a variety of dining options as well. Admission is free. The public is invited to attend. And if you're a vendor or a food truck operator, call Nicole at 813-495-2201. 813-495-2201. But don't forget, next Saturday, that is going on. And Cypress Creek Assisted Memory Care will host their annual chili cook-off from 11 till 1 on Tuesday, October the 6th at 970 Cypress Village Boulevard in Sun City Center. The community members are invited to enter a pot of chili or to come and taste the entries and cast their votes. Prizes will be awarded for judges' choice and people's choice. Admission is free. This year's event will benefit Southern States Bully Breed Rescue. And that's a Florida-based all-volunteer foster rescue designated to rescue, homes for bully breed type dogs, including many that have experienced abuse or neglect. So if you love animals, you love chili, they love competition, well, it's an afternoon for you and your support of animals in need. Now, you can RSVP, and you can learn more by calling 813-633-7777, 813-633-7777, easy phone number to remember, or you can email joy, J-O-Y, joy, at Cypress Creek, ALF, Assisted Living Facility, the ALF, joy at cypresscreekalf.com, and check out that chili competition. And Deputy Jeff, our master deputy, will be one of the judges on that one too. That's coming up the 6th. Anyway, a couple of things that you should know about. We're Sun Radio 96.3. Also, the Ladies Ancient Order of Hibernians will sponsor a baby shower and donation drive on Saturday, October 3rd and Sunday the 4th at the Prince of Peace Catholic Church at 702 Valley Forge Boulevard here in Sun City Center. They'll be collecting donations before and after all the masses. It'll benefit the Foundations of Life Pregnancy Centers and Catholic Charities, the Diocese of St. Petersburg. Foundations of Life offers free, confidential, non-judgmental assistance to women facing unplanned pregnancies. It includes counseling, education, pregnancy-related resources and materials, support for moms and babies, and they're requesting donations. They want layout items, baby blankets, toiletries, diaper bags, diapers in all sizes, diaper rash ointment, and clothes for all, you know, for toddlers and such. So you get the idea of what some of the things that are needed. But you can, and also, you know, a lot of these ladies don't have grandmas. So if you are a grandma, you could be a grandma to some of these kids by providing, you know, the items like hats or the baby items, baby blankets and things. So anyway, that's coming up before all of the masses, Saturday at 4 p.m., Sundays 8, 10, and noon at the church. Okay, and that's over here on Valley Forge Boulevard in Sun City Center. Carmen Chameleon up next, Sun City Center, Sun Radio, Culture Club here on Sun Radio 96.3.

Formerly with Hootie and the Blowfish, Darius Rucker right there at Wagon Wheel on Sun Radio, 96.3 FM. 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Well, let's see. The Meta Glasses Users Group will meet tomorrow, September 24th, from 1 to 2:30 in the Waterside Room at Kings Point. They will learn the basics and help you. Well, if you have a task that you would like to accomplish, YouTube is a good source to help you accomplish that task. And check it out. Let them know what it is. And if you are a user of smart glasses and you're visually impaired, this is a great group for you. That's in the Waterside Room from 1 until 2:30. That's the fourth Thursday of every month, the Meta Glasses Users Group right here in Sun City Center and Kings Point. And the Moonglow Dance Club will hold a dance on Thursday, the 24th, at Community Hall, 1910 South Pebble Beach Boulevard. The theme for the dance will be Western. So, hey, dig out those cowboy hats, right? And dancing from 7 until 9 p.m., DJ George will play music for the dance. It's open to the public. No club usage card is required. It is free for club members and $6. For everybody else, and cups, napkins, water, ice, all will be provided. 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And for more information, call Michelle at 330-770-2733. 330-770-2733. And it's the Harvest Moon Dance coming up on October 10th. That's a Saturday at Community Hall, 1910 South Pebble Beach Boulevard. Proceeds will benefit the Mary and Martha House. They are trying to reach a goal to give families of officers who have been recently involved in a tragic act of violence. And the Sun City Center Dance Club is hosting this Harvest Moon Dance at Community Hall. Like I said, it's on Saturday the 10th, 1910 South Pebble Beach Boulevard from 7 till 9. Popular DJ couple Mike and Peg will be playing all your favorite dance music. So wear your best fall outfit, and you might go home with one of the Harvest Moon gifts that will be given as door prizes as well. $6 for non-members. Club members attend free. And it's a BYOB dance, and it's to help the Martha and Mary House as they are trying to help Hillsborough County officers, fallen officers, the families. For more information, you can call Sue Hicks at 813-633-6682, 813-633-6682. Talk to Sue Hicks. A lot of stuff going on at Sun City Center. We're here to tell you about it. 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

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Let's keep it moving here on a Wednesday morning. 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We've got The Who up next. This is Squeezebox on

Huey Lewis and the News on the Heart of Rock and Roll. It's 11 minutes before 11 on Sun Radio 96.3 FM. Night in the morning here with you for a little while longer. It is 84 degrees outside, headed for a high of 89 this afternoon, and a chance of a shower or a thunderstorm this afternoon as well. Well, in recognition of America's 250th birthday, the Pelican Players will present Road Trip USA, a musical journey through the country featuring well-known hits celebrating many cities and states like Kansas City, New York, New York, Oklahoma, and California Dreamin', as an example. This Road Trip USA will be presented October 14th and 15th. That's Wednesday the 14th at 6:30 p.m. and Thursday the 15th at 1:30 p.m. at the Veterans Theater, 1900 Clubhouse Drive, over there at Kings Point. You know where it is. Doors will open a half hour prior to each show. 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And bring your own drinks and snacks. Cabaret and bleacher seating is available. And all of the Pelican Players shows are open to the public, by the way. And rock the night away to the music of Down Home at the September Soiree presented by the Kings Point Music Makers on September 25th, this Friday evening from 5 till 8 p.m. at the Kings Point North Clubhouse, 1900 Veterans Theater. Tickets are $10 in advance at the Kings Point box office or $15 at the door. The day of the event, the Down Home is the 2026 award winner, the SCC Battle of the Bands winner, remember? And they play all your favorite kind of music. They play all kinds of styles and genres of music. So whatever your favorite is, they ought to have it for your dancing and listening pleasure. 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And that's this Friday evening, Kings Point, and SCC residents are welcome. The Kings Point Music Makers is a 501c3 organization, and they donate the proceeds to local school music programs. 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And I tell you, we got a bunch of stuff going on here in Sun City Center. 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And we will put it on for you. And there's a Country Harvest Ball, October 3rd at Community Hall. The Let's Dance Dance Club, presenting that one, 7 till 9 p.m. And it's open to the public. It's a fundraising event. A portion of the proceeds will be donated to local charity. And Mike and Peg will be there providing the music and dress. It is a country dance, by the way. No shorts, ice water, napkins, they'll all be provided. It's free for club members, $6 for others. Call Peter if you want information. Peter Stites, 608-609-0302, 608-609-0302. And, I mean, there's a bunch more stuff, and we'll, of course, get to that. Hope you'll tune in tomorrow morning, and we'll be here at 7 o'clock or thereabouts. Right now, it's Mandolin Rain, Bruce Hornsby and the Range up next, 7 before 11 on Sun Radio.

That's Bruce Hornsby and the Range and Mandolin Rain. Yeah, that's going to do it for the morning show. Remember that life is a beautiful thing. Find someone and share it and have yourself a great rest of the day. Stay cool if you can, and hope you'll join us tomorrow morning at around 7 a.m. Lord willing, Creek Don't Rise will be back. Gonna chug on out of here now with Harper's Bazaar and their version of Chattanooga Choo Choo. 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
1: How will Iran respond? I'm Dave Anthony, Fox News. We'll find out this morning when Iran's president speaks at the United Nations in New York, the day after President Trump, in his UN General Assembly address, threatened to annihilate Iran, though he did say he thinks they can work out a deal. Fox's Trey Inkst reports from Tel Aviv.
2: On the sidelines of the UN, President Trump met with Gulf leaders to discuss the war and the next steps forward. His top negotiators, Jared Kushner and Steve Witkoff, also meeting indirectly with the Iranian delegation for more than 3 hours. Witkoff said in a statement they successfully completed a round of discussions that we hope will prove constructive and promising. The mediators will continue their work. Iran's foreign ministry spokesperson said this about the engagement.
3: This was not anything new. Earlier this week, the Islamic Republic of Iran had already stated its positions and views on various issues, including the Strait of Hormuz, regional security, and Iran's conditions for diplomacy.
1: Two other world leaders who met with President Trump at the UN yesterday will speak today. Venezuela's acting President Delcy Rodriguez and Ukraine's President Volodymyr Zelensky. Hours after Russia hit Ukraine's capital with another morning drone attack, killing two people in Kyiv. Russian attacks in other Ukrainian cities also did damage. China's leader is not going to the UN. Instead, Xi Jinping is going to go to Washington. President Trump will greet him when he lands at Joint Base Andrews later today ahead of talks tomorrow at the White House. Trade and tariffs and AI will be discussed as independent Senator Bernie Sanders pushes a bill to ban what's called super artificial intelligence, aiming to pause advanced AI development until there are guidelines.
4: The bill, provided to the Associated Press, would also create a federal agency to oversee advanced AI. It comes as some leaders in the AI industry have called on Congress to impose guardrails on the technology, and multiple employees at leading AI companies have endorsed the bill. President Trump has resisted calls for more government oversight of AI.
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0: Sun City Center. This is Robin Watt with the Emergency Squad. We are so lucky to be living in a community that is powered by volunteers. Our HOAs, COAs, clubs, service organizations all work because there are people that are willing to do the jobs to make them work. And that's the same thing with the Emergency Squad. And now, after almost 60 years of service, we find that we are struggling to have enough volunteers to fill the ambulances. So sometimes when you call, you might hear,
1: "I'm sorry, we don't have an ambulance available."
0: And technically, that's not correct because we have three more sitting in the ambulance bay. The problem is the ambulance needs three volunteers to run. And so we're always looking for people that are willing to reach out to help their neighbors, to come in, make new friends, learn new skills. It's good for you in more ways than I can tell you. And most of our volunteers love it. You don't need medical experience. You don't even need to live in the community. Our average age is 73, and we'd love to meet you at our house, not at your house. So come by the squad at 720 Ray Watson Boulevard. Get a tour of the building. Meet with some of our volunteers. Or you can call Chris McCann, our assistant chief of HR. Her number is 813-434-4184. And talk about finding out what our job opportunities are. We would love for you to join us.

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1: How will Iran respond? I'm Dave Anthony, Fox News. We'll find out this morning when Iran's president speaks at the United Nations in New York, the day after President Trump, in his UN General Assembly address, threatened to annihilate Iran, though he did say he thinks they can work out a deal. Fox's Trey Inks reports from Tel Aviv.
2: On the sidelines of the UN, President Trump met with Gulf leaders to discuss the war and the next steps forward. His top negotiators, Jared Kushner and Steve Witkoff, also meeting indirectly with the Iranian delegation for more than 3 hours. Witkoff said in a statement they successfully completed a round of discussions that we hope will prove constructive and promising. The mediators will continue their work. Iran's foreign ministry spokesperson said this about the engagement.
3: This was not anything new. Earlier this week, the Islamic Republic of Iran had already stated its positions and views on various issues, including the Strait of Hormuz, regional security, and Iran's conditions for diplomacy.
1: Two other world leaders who met with President Trump at the UN yesterday will speak today. Venezuela's acting President Delcy Rodriguez and Ukraine's President Volodymyr Zelensky. Hours after Russia hit Ukraine's capital with another morning drone attack, killing two people in Kyiv. Russian attacks in other Ukrainian cities also did damage. China's leader is not going to the UN. Instead, Xi Jinping is going to go to Washington. President Trump will greet him when he lands at Joint Base Andrews later today ahead of talks tomorrow at the White House. Trade and tariffs and AI will be discussed as independent Senator Bernie Sanders pushes a bill to ban what's called super artificial intelligence, aiming to pause advanced AI development until there are guidelines.
4: The bill, provided to the Associated Press, would also create a federal agency to oversee advanced AI. It comes as some leaders in the AI industry have called on Congress to impose guardrails on the technology, and multiple employees at leading AI companies have endorsed the bill. President Trump has resisted calls for more government oversight of AI.
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She poured some of the wine from the bottle into the glass.

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1: How will Iran respond? I'm Dave Anthony, Fox News. We'll find out this morning when Iran's president speaks at the United Nations in New York, the day after President Trump, in his UN General Assembly address, threatened to annihilate Iran, though he did say he thinks they can work out a deal. Fox's Trey Inks reports from Tel Aviv.
2: On the sidelines of the UN, President Trump met with Gulf leaders to discuss the war and the next steps forward. His top negotiators, Jared Kushner and Steve Witkoff, also meeting indirectly with the Iranian delegation for more than 3 hours. Witkoff said in a statement they successfully completed a round of discussions that we hope will prove constructive and promising. The mediators will continue their work. Iran's foreign ministry spokesperson said this about the engagement.
3: This was not anything new. Earlier this week, the Islamic Republic of Iran had already stated its positions and views on various issues, including the Strait of Hormuz, regional security, and Iran's conditions for diplomacy.
1: Two other world leaders who met with President Trump at the UN yesterday will speak today. Venezuela's acting President Delcy Rodriguez and Ukraine's President Volodymyr Zelensky. Hours after Russia hit Ukraine's capital with another morning drone attack, killing two people in Kyiv. Russian attacks in other Ukrainian cities also did damage. China's leader is not going to the UN. Instead, Xi Jinping is going to go to Washington. President Trump will greet him when he lands at Joint Base Andrews later today ahead of talks tomorrow at the White House. Trade and tariffs and AI will be discussed as Independent Senator Bernie Sanders pushes a bill to ban what's called super artificial intelligence, aiming to pause advanced AI development until there are guidelines.
4: The bill, provided to the Associated Press, would also create a federal agency to oversee advanced AI. It comes as some leaders in the AI industry have called on Congress to impose guardrails on the technology, and multiple employees at leading AI companies have endorsed the bill. President Trump has resisted calls for more government oversight of AI.
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2: Easy, relaxing favorites for Sun City Center, where the current temperature is 90 degrees.

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The Sun City Center swim dancers are preparing for their next performance with the Suncoast Waterworks in Palm Harbor. Synchronized swimmers will perform at the annual Synchro Bells show on October the 4th in Palm Harbor. The group is welcoming new members, and they encourage anyone who has an interest in synchronized swimming to learn about it and check it out with the swim dancers. If you'd like to participate, you can attend a practice. They are held in the lap pool Mondays and Wednesdays from 7 till 8:30 p.m. and Fridays from 7:30 a.m. till 9 a.m. Participants are asked to wear your swimsuit, bring a towel. The swim dancers welcome swimmers of all experience levels who are interested in learning synchronized swimming in a modern, supportive environment. For more information, contact Maria Hodge at 856-981-9992, 856-981-9992. 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
1: Iran remains defiant. I'm Lisa Brady, Fox News. President Masoud Pezeshkian telling the UN General Assembly peace will not come on the field of battle.
2: Iran cannot be made to surrender. Iran has never, ever been an aggressor, has never started a war, and has always shown her commitment to the negotiating table.
1: This despite Iran's continued support of terror proxies. Pezeshkian's speech a day after President Trump threatened possible annihilation in his address.
2: Iran must be understood by Mr. Trump and those who seek to bully us that we are ready for dialogue and diplomacy and negotiations without accepting the language of force.
1: U.S. and Iranian officials had indirect talks yesterday. Secretary of State Rubio calling it largely an exchange of ideas and messages and telling reporters the U.S. will continue to defend and hold the Strait of Hormuz open. Outside the U.N., a protest against the Iranian regime.
3: These are protesters from the largest Iranian opposition group, the National Council of Resistance of Iran. They've held 2 days of protest here, thousands trying to get their message out, backing President Trump's tough stance. They say the goal should be to finally, after all these years, topple the theocratic Islamic revolutionaries that have crushed the Iranian people.
1: Fox's Eric Shawn. Later today, President Trump plans to do something rare, personally greet a foreign leader arriving at Joint Base Andrews for a state visit, China's President Xi. But their summit could get testy.
4: The biggest sore spot in this town for Republicans, typically aligned with President Trump on foreign policy, is that China has reportedly been helping Iran with some intel, providing intel that Iran wouldn't otherwise have, that has been used to attack American interests with deadly results near Iran.
1: Fox's Peter Ducey at the White House. 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
1: Stay for just a while. Stay and let me look at you. It's been so long, I hardly knew you.

United Methodist Church of Sun City Center, 1971 Haverford Avenue, is pleased to present a special piano and trumpet recital on Sunday, September 20th at 3 p.m. at the church. Dr. Andre Mutt on piano and Andrew Langham on the trumpet. They will be performing a program entitled Songs of Travel, including works by Bach, Irving Berlin, and many others. 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And for information about this and other concerts and recitals at the church, you can contact Steve Crow, Concert Series Coordinator, at 949-842-9616. 949-842-9616. 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
1: Iran remains defiant. I'm Lisa Brady, Fox News. President Masoud Pezeshkian telling the UN General Assembly peace will not come on the field of battle.
2: Iran cannot be made to surrender. Iran has never, ever been an aggressor, has never started a war, and has always shown her commitment to the negotiating table.
1: This despite Iran's continued support of terror proxies. Pezeshkian's speech a day after President Trump threatened possible annihilation in his address.
2: Iran must be understood by Mr. Trump and those who seek to bully us that we are ready for dialogue and diplomacy and negotiations without accepting the language of force.
1: U.S. and Iranian officials had indirect talks yesterday. Secretary of State Rubio calling it largely an exchange of ideas and messages and telling reporters the U.S. will continue to defend and hold the Strait of Hormuz open. Outside the U.N., a protest against the Iranian regime.
3: These are protesters from the largest Iranian opposition group, the National Council of Resistance of Iran. They've held 2 days of protest here, thousands trying to get their message out, backing President Trump's tough stance. They say the goal should be to finally, after all these years, topple the theocratic Islamic revolutionaries that have crushed the Iranian people.
1: Fox's Eric Shawn. Later today, President Trump plans to do something rare, personally greet a foreign leader arriving at Joint Base Andrews for a state visit, China's President Xi. But their summit could get testy.
4: The biggest sore spot in this town for Republicans typically aligned with President Trump on foreign policy is that China has reportedly been helping Iran with some intel, providing intel that Iran wouldn't otherwise have, that has been used to attack American interests with deadly results near Iran.
1: Fox's Peter Ducey at the White House. 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

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The church is located at 1611 First Street Southwest in Ruskin. 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
1: He's rolling out the red carpet. I'm Lisa Brady, Fox News. President Trump plans to personally greet China's President Xi as his plane lands for a summit.
2: That is very unusual. In fact, we looked. The last time a U.S. president went to Joint Base Andrews to greet a visiting foreign leader was when JFK did it for the visiting prime minister of the U.K. at the time, Harold Macmillan. And that was in 1962.
1: Fox's Peter Ducey at the White House, where the two leaders could discuss a range of potentially thorny issues, including trade, Iran, and AI, before a lavish state dinner tomorrow night. A defiant speech for Iran.
3: Iran's president says his country is not a terror state, but a victim.
4: Our innocent people have been the targets of cowardly attacks and aggressions imposed upon our country.
3: Masoud Pezeshkian addressing world leaders at the UN a day after President Trump says he has a big decision to make between making a deal with Iran or annihilating the Islamic State.
1: Fox's Jared Halpern at the White House. U.S. and Iranian officials met with mediators yesterday. Investigators in Mississippi say a plant-based substance that can have opioid-like effects, kratom, was found at both locations where two Ole Miss students died this week, one on campus, the other off campus.
5: Authorities with Lafayette County Metro Narcotics say these are two separate death investigations. They say there's no evidence indicating the two deaths are connected, but authorities say packaged kratom bought from a retail store was found at both scenes. However, they're still investigating if that's what killed these kids. And this whole thing is just devastating for people in this tight-knit college town, especially students.
1: Fox's Madison Scarpino in Oxford, where kratom is not legal, though it is legal under federal law and state law in Mississippi, which allows cities and counties to ban it.
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9: Uh-oh. Guess what day it is? Guess what day it is? Huh? Anybody? Julie, hey, guess what day it is? Oh, come on. I know you can hear me. Mike. What day is it, Mike? Leslie, guess what today is?
10: It's hump day.
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11: I'd say happier than a camel on Wednesday.
9: Hump day!

0: Well, there you go. Good afternoon. It's Hal's Country Crossovers. It's a Wednesday afternoon, and we got some birthdays this week. I'm going to jump ahead to Saturday, September 26th, born back in 1925 in Glendale, Arizona, Marty Robbins. He was born. He would have been 101 this coming Saturday. Got a classic for you to start us off now.
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Marty Robbins here on Sun Radio, 96.3 FM, born on the 26th of September. And coming up, he would have been 101, turning 101 on Saturday. So we're starting off playing some Marty Robbins. I got another one from his trail song, Gunfighter and Trail Songs LP. You remember Big Iron? Right? Good stuff from Marty Robbins up next here on Sun Radio.

Marty Robbins, born on September 26th, you know, and we're going to hear about some birthdays today, as a matter of fact, on September 23rd, actress Mary Kay Place is 79 years young today, and she played Loretta on Mary Hartman. She actually had a couple of songs out on the radio, born in Tulsa, Oklahoma, had a top 10 country hit, Baby Boy, and she had a duet with Willie Nelson, and we'll listen to those here in just a second. And I did want to also mention, speaking of birthdays today, we had Julio Iglesias, Spanish singer and songwriter Julio Iglesias. He's 83, born in Madrid, Spain. Now, he was born on this day. He got together with Willie Nelson, and they had a country. It was a big country hit, and it was a top five pop single as well, called To All the Girls I've Loved Before. And, hey, you know, it was on a country chart, a big country hit, so we're going to hear that one. And also, I want to mention Ray Charles. He was born in Albany, Georgia, on this day in 1930. And he, of course, was a soul singer, godfather of soul.

But he had a hit song with Willie Nelson. You remember Seven Spanish Angels? You remember that one in 1985? We're going to hear that one as well, coming up on Sun Radio. But let's start it off with Mary Kay Place, as promised. Baby Boy.

Coming up on 26 after 4 on Sun Radio 96.3, Ray Charles was born on this day in 1930, and here he is with Willie Nelson, 7 Spanish Angels.

Julio Iglesias is 83 today. He and Willie teamed up with that one, "To All the Girls I Loved Before." It is 4:33 in the afternoon, 27 minutes before 5 o'clock on Sun Radio 96.3 FM. And what's going on? Well, let me see. Campaign Against Human Trafficking South Shore will present a Halloween bingo fundraiser from 2 until 5 p.m. on Sunday, October 4th at Community Hall, 1910 South Pebble Beach Boulevard. Doors will open at 1:30 and admission is $20, and that includes 10 bingo cards and bingo games. The event will also feature some raffles, a 50-50 drawing, and also, we'll feature a coverall, one coverall with a $100 prize, and you're encouraged to wear something festive for Halloween, and you would be entered into a drawing for a spooky prize, too. Attendees may bring their own beverages, and once again, that's at Community Hall. All proceeds will support the Campaign Against Human Trafficking, South Shore. That's a 501c3 nonprofit organization. And if you'd like information, email Helen at dogs, the letter R, G-R-E-A-T, at brighthouse.com. D-O-G-S, the letter R, G-R-E-A-T, at brighthouse.com. I love that email address, Helen. So if you have questions, you can email Helen, and she will let you know. The Ruskin Methodist Church. Ruskin Methodist will host its second annual Community Harvest Fest from 10 a.m. till 1 p.m. this Saturday, September the 26th. At the church, 105 4th Avenue Northwest in Ruskin. That's the Ruskin Methodist Church, a free community event featuring games and crafts and food and family-friendly activities for all visitors, visitors of all ages, right? Families can explore the corn maze. Children will enjoy an inflatable pirate ship, a bounce house and slide, and the bubble farm. Yeah, games, prizes, and Little Hands Art Nook, and there will also be craft items available for sale, handmade craft items. And there'll be like 20 different vendors participating. And this is a free event, and it's at the Ruskin Methodist Church. And of course, you can hear Pastor Tom Amey from the Ruskin Methodist Church here on Sun Radio every Sunday from 11 at 11 o'clock here. So this festival reflects the church, philosophy of fellowship and community. Okay, that's the Ruskin Methodist Church Festival this Saturday, 10 to 1, 105 4th Avenue Northwest in Ruskin. So there you go, the Ruskin Methodist Church festival going on this weekend. And just some of the things that are happening in Sun City Center. And we're glad to tell you about some of them right here. And we have another birthday to tell you about. Today's date, September 23rd. Born in Lookout Mountain, Georgia, June Forrester of the Forrester Sisters is 70 years young today. And so I'm not sure how old her sisters are, but June is 70. We also have Kathy, Christy, and Kim Forrester. And I thought it would be kind of nice to play some Forrester Sisters music this afternoon. Sun Radio, celebrating June Forrester's birthday.

the Forrester sisters, June Forresters, celebrating her 70th birthday today. They had a bunch of hits on the radio. We're playing a few of them this afternoon on Sun Radio. This is, man. 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

You again? Guess it's all in the inflection, isn't it? There you go, Forrester sisters, June Forrester, celebrating her 70th birthday today. And some of their songs, we'll get to maybe a few more next hour, 11 minutes before 5 o'clock. And speaking of birthdays, of course, this coming Saturday, the 26th, Marty Robbins, if he was still with us, he would have been 101. He was born in Glendale, Arizona in 1925. And we got to play some more Marty Robbins songs here. 1970, here he is.

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2: Rolling out the red carpet. I'm Lisa Brady, Fox News. President Trump plans to personally greet China's President Xi as his plane lands for a summit.
3: That is very unusual. In fact, we looked. The last time a U.S. president went to Joint Base Andrews to greet a visiting foreign leader was when JFK did it for the visiting prime minister of the U.K. at the time, Harold Macmillan. And that was in 1962.
2: Fox's Peter Ducey at the White House, where the two leaders could discuss a range of potentially thorny issues, including trade, Iran, and AI, before a lavish state dinner tomorrow night. A defiant speech for Iran.
4: Iran's president says his country is not a terror state, but a victim.
5: Our innocent people have been the targets of cowardly attacks and aggressions imposed upon our country.
4: Masoud Pezeshkian addressing world leaders at the UN a day after President Trump says he has a big decision to make between making a deal with Iran or annihilating the Islamic State.
2: Fox's Jared Halpern at the White House. U.S. and Iranian officials met with mediators yesterday. Investigators in Mississippi say a plant-based substance that can have opioid-like effects, kratom, was found at both locations where two Ole Miss students died this week, one on campus, the other off campus.
6: Authorities with Lafayette County Metro Narcotics say these are two separate death investigations. They say there's no evidence indicating the two deaths are connected. But authorities say packaged kratom bought from a retail store was found at both scenes. However, they're still investigating if that's what killed these kids. And this whole thing is just devastating for people in this tight-knit college town, especially students.
2: Fox's Madison Scarpino in Oxford, where kratom is not legal, though it is legal under federal law and state law in Mississippi, which allows cities and counties to ban it.
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You remember Big Brother of the Holding Company, Janis Joplin doing that song back in the 60s? Well, Faith Hill did a version of it as well, and Let's Go to Vegas before that. Faith Hill from Star, Mississippi turned 59 on the 21st last Monday, so we got to play some Faith Hill this afternoon here on Sun Radio 96.3 FM. Last of our birthdays to acknowledge this week, and we got more music coming up. There'll be a fundraising jewelry sale at the Kings Point North Clubhouse Banquet Room tomorrow, September 24th from 10 a.m. till 1 p.m. Browse a wonderful selection of jewelry while supporting a great cause, which is the Feline Folks. This is open to everybody, not just Kings Point residents, so Sun City Center folks can check it out as well.

The cost of admission is $5 or a piece of jewelry. Jewelry starts at $3. And that's tomorrow, September 24th, from 10 to 1 at the Kings Point North Clubhouse Banquet Room. Check it out tomorrow. Okay. And also this weekend, the United Methodist Church of Sun City Center will hold their annual Health and Wellness Day Saturday, this Saturday, September 26th, from 10 a.m. till 2 p.m. Bay Care Community Health will offer glucose A1C, blood screening, blood pressure screenings, BMI check, also flu shots. Gammon University will be offering physical, occupational, and speech pathology screenings. Moffitt Cancer will be there with their mobile unit, offering lung and mold screenings, as well as head and neck screenings. And Sertoma Hearing will be offering hearing screenings as well. Visit them at 1971 Haverford Avenue, that's the United Methodist Church, that is, to take advantage of speaking directly to healthcare representatives and finding out about their services. That's this Saturday from 10 a.m. until 2 p.m. Back to music now. How about a couple from Mac Davis this afternoon? It's a burning thing. 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

Well, the Fuzzbuster pedal became very popular after that song was released, and that was planned. I mean, that electric guitar, I guess that there had an issue while they were recording that track, and they said, "Well, hey, the distortion sounds good. Let's leave it in." So they did, and the rest is the history, I guess. 20 after 5 on Sun Radio, 96.3 FM. Marty Robbins, he was born on the 26th of September, and coming up this Saturday, he would have been 101 years young. Hey, the Moonglow Dance Club will hold a dance tomorrow at Community Hall, 1910 South Pebble Beach Boulevard. The theme of the dance will be Western. So wear your cowboy duds, your cowboy hat, and

like. There will be a free merengue lesson at 6:15. Dancing's from 7 till 9. DJ George will play music to dance to. It's open to the public. No club usage card is required for that one. And it's free for members, $6 for other folks to check it out. Cups, napkins, water, ice, all provided. And it's a BYOB dressy casual attire. No shorts, please. Okay. For more information, you can call Michelle at 330-770-2733. Dancers tomorrow evening. And the Harvest Moon Dance is coming up October the 10th, Saturday the 10th of October at Community Hall, 1910 South Pebble Beach Boulevard. The proceeds will benefit Mary and Martha House. They're trying to reach a goal of $15,000 to give to families of officers who recently were involved in a tragic act of violence. The Sun City Center Dance Club is hosting that Harvest Moon Dance, and the proceeds will go to the fallen folks. That's from 7 till 9 p.m. The dance, Mike and Peg, that popular DJ couple, will play the dance music for that one. Wear your best fall outfit, and you might go home with one of the Harvest Moon gifts that will be given as door prizes as well. Members attend free. It's just $6 at the door for other folks, and it's a BYOB to help Mary and Martha House, like I said. And that's coming up. A couple of reminders from Sun Radio 96.3 FM. Kim Forrester. I don't know when her birthday is. June Forrester's. Her 70th birthday is today. Here's more Forrester sisters.

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3: I came crawling home last night, like many nights before. 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As she opened up the door, and she said, "You're not gonna do this anymore." 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
1: Out in the sticks, just mama and me. Too far from town for cable TV. But just last month, for a birthday wish, I put a down payment on a satellite dish. Well, they brought it in on a great big van. They aimed it at the moon and the fun began. You got your Slim Whitman records, got your Man of White, got your female wrestling on Saturday.

been watching that video noise, like Twisted Sister and the Beastie Boys? I don't care what they do at home, but they better be leaving my chickens alone. Now, Mama likes the soap, so I like the sex. When the girlies come on, I hide her specs. She says they run the human race, sending that junk from outer space.

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But me and mama done struck it rich, charging admission to

Confederate Railroad, Sun Radio, 96.3 FM. She never cried when Old Yeller died. And Pickard and Bowden and a Satellite Dish here on Sun Radio. 5:42 in the afternoon. We're keeping it country here on this Wednesday afternoon. Well, in recognition of America's 250th birthday, the Pelican Players will present Road Trip USA. The show is a musical journey through the country featuring well-known hits celebrating many cities and states like Kansas City, New York, Oklahoma, and California Dreamin', just to name a few. Road Trip USA will be presented October 14th and 15th over at the Veterans Theater. The 14th at 6:30 p.m., that's Wednesday, and Thursday the 15th at 1:30 p.m. Veterans Theater at Kings Point, 1900 Clubhouse Drive. Doors will open 30 minutes prior to each show. Tickets will be on sale for $15 at the Kings Point box office, and tickets will also be sold at the door for each of the performances. Bring your own drinks and snacks, cabaret and bleacher style seating available, and all the shows by the Pelican Players are open to the public. An Angel of Death is the Pelican Players program that you'll hear this Friday night, by the way, at 7 o'clock here on Sun Radio. It's the Reader's Theater. They do performances. They record them live, and you may hear one of your neighbors. So we have radio drama right here on the radio. It's kind of exciting. Once a month, last Friday night of the month, and Angel of Death is the show that you'll hear right after the 7 o'clock news Friday night here on Sun Radio 96.3 FM. Faith Hill, born on the 21st, Star, Mississippi's Faith Hill. Let's get back to some of her music right now. 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

Faith Hill had Love the Way You Love Me, 551 right here on Sun Radio, 96.3 FM. Well, I got to tell you, we got a concert coming up at the United Methodist Church on October 2nd. Jeff Dayton, Glenn Campbell's longtime band leader, brings his salute to Glenn Campbell to Sun City Center and the United Methodist Church October 16th. Music lovers and fans of entertainer Glenn Campbell are in for an unforgettable night of music and memories. Jeff Dayton, the music band leader, guitarist, he worked with Glenn over 15 years on his shows, and his show is Our Years Together, October 16th at 7 p.m. at the United Methodist Church, 1971 Haverford Avenue. The performance will feature masterful live renditions of Glenn Campbell's greatest hits, including Wichita Lineman, Gentle on My Mind, Rhinestone Cowboy, and many others, and some, interesting behind-the-scenes stories that only someone who shared the stage and the road with Glenn Campbell for over a decade can tell us. So that result is a deeply moving production. Friday, October 2nd. $20 in advance, $25 at the door, and available at the Pages of Life stores, the Pages of Life bookstore, that's what I want to say, from 10 to 2 Monday through Thursday, 8:30 a.m. till 4 p.m. You can get your tickets at the church office or go to lovethelight.org. That's lovethelight.org, and check that out. Check out that concert. Speaking of Glenn Campbell, I thought it might be appropriate to play something by Glenn here.

Forrester Sisters, Mama Has Never Seen Those Eyes. Hey, that's going to do it for the country show today. Join us for Hal's Country Crossovers next Wednesday at 4 o'clock here on Sun Radio. Going to wrap it up with one more for Faith Hill, Wild One. Have a great night, folks.

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1: He's rolling out the red carpet. I'm Lisa Brady, Fox News. President Trump plans to personally greet China's President Xi as his plane lands for a summit.
2: That is very unusual. In fact, we looked. The last time a U.S. president went to Joint Base Andrews to greet a visiting foreign leader was when JFK did it for the visiting prime minister of the U.K. at the time, Harold Macmillan. And that was in 1962.
1: Fox's Peter Ducey at the White House, where the two leaders could discuss a range of potentially thorny issues, including trade, Iran, and AI, before a lavish state dinner tomorrow night. A defiant speech for Iran.
3: Iran's president says his country is not a terror state, but a victim.
4: Our innocent people have been the targets of cowardly attacks and aggressions imposed upon our country.
3: Masoud Pezeshkian addressing world leaders at the UN a day after President Trump says he has a big decision to make between making a deal with Iran or annihilating the Islamic State.
1: Fox's Jared Halpern at the White House. U.S. and Iranian officials met with mediators yesterday. Investigators in Mississippi say a plant-based substance that can have opioid-like effects, kratom, was found at both locations where two Ole Miss students died this week, one on campus, the other off campus.
5: Authorities with Lafayette County Metro Narcotics say these are two separate death investigations. They say there's no evidence indicating the two deaths are connected, but authorities say packaged kratom bought from a retail store was found at both scenes. However, they're still investigating if that's what killed these kids. And this whole thing is just devastating for people in this tight-knit college town, especially students.
1: Fox's Madison Scarpino in Oxford, where kratom is not legal, though it is legal under federal law and state law in Mississippi, which allows cities and counties to ban it.
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up from the rocks and they cried, and the waters came down and sort of floated them away. And that's why you never seen a unicorn to this very day.

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This is Vern. 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
2: Iran responds. I'm Lisa Lacera, Fox News. Iran's president addresses the UN General Assembly.
3: Iran's president says his country is not a terror state, but a victim.
4: Our innocent people have been the targets of cowardly attacks and aggressions imposed upon our country. And we defended ourselves with utmost strength.
3: Masoud Pezeshkian addressing world leaders at the UN a day after President Trump says he has a big decision to make between making a deal with Iran or annihilating the Islamic State. Despite the heated rhetoric, Special Envoy Steve Witkoff says negotiators did meet with mediators for several hours Tuesday.
2: Fox's Jared Halpern at the White House. The U.S. delegation walked out during the speech. Nearly $2.5 billion to rebuild Gaza. That's the proposal from President Trump's Board of Peace.
5: Currently, I think the goal is very, very clear. We want to have a Gaza Strip that could thrive and reach its full potential. In order for that to happen, it must be fully demilitarized.
2: Board of Peace member Jared Kushner at the UN. The plan would start reconstruction and set up a government in Gaza over the next 6 months. A stark warning about artificial intelligence at the UN.
6: One path leads to a world where power is concentrated, decisions are opaque, and people feel that the most important technology of their lifetime is something being done to them. The other path leads to a world where AI works for people, because people, through democratic institutions, help decide how it should develop and guide it.
2: OpenAI CEO Sam Altman, the CEO of Anthropic, said AI could be a risk to humanity. Yesterday, President Trump again brushed off concerns about AI, saying it should be embraced, and even suggested calling it super intelligence. China's President Xi Jinping has arrived in Washington for talks with President Trump. A state dinner is planned for tomorrow night. 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
2: 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Songs you know. Songs that make you smile. Songs that make you feel good. It's a variety you'll love, and it's only on...

0: This is Ellie Anderson, president of Save Sun City Center. I hope you'll join us to stop residential development of our golf courses in Sun City Center. Club Link has filed notices of intent with the county for development projects within Hillsborough County's development services. 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
1: Iran responds. I'm Lisa Lacera, Fox News. Iran's president addresses the UN General Assembly.
2: Iran's president says his country is not a terror state, but a victim.
3: Our innocent people have been the targets of cowardly attacks and aggressions imposed upon our country. And we defended ourselves with utmost strength.
2: Masoud Pezeshkian addressing world leaders at the UN a day after President Trump says he has a big decision to make between making a deal with Iran or annihilating the Islamic State. Despite the heated rhetoric, Special Envoy Steve Witkoff says negotiators did meet with mediators for several hours Tuesday.
1: Fox's Jared Halpern at the White House. The U.S. delegation walked out during the speech. Nearly $2.5 billion to rebuild Gaza. That's the proposal from President Trump's Board of Peace.
4: Currently, I think the goal is very, very clear. We want to have a Gaza Strip that could thrive and reach its full potential. In order for that to happen, it must be fully demilitarized.
1: Board of Peace member Jared Kushner at the UN. The plan would start reconstruction and set up a government in Gaza over the next 6 months. A stark warning about artificial intelligence at the UN.
5: One path leads to a world where power is concentrated, decisions are opaque, and people feel that the most important technology of their lifetime is something being done to them. The other path leads to a world where AI works for people, because people, through democratic institutions, help decide how it should develop and guide it.
1: OpenAI CEO Sam Altman, the CEO of Anthropic, said AI could be a risk to humanity. Yesterday, President Trump again brushed off concerns about AI, saying it should be embraced and even suggested calling it super intelligence. China's President Xi Jinping has arrived in Washington for talks with President Trump. A state dinner is planned for tomorrow night. America's listening to Fox News.
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